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0: Maintain dispatch. Traffic. 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Repeating, Tom Zero David 582. It's gonna be for a blue Chevy Silverado.
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0: And dispatch to all county units. We've got someone over in CIC from the FBI. I'm sending to your emails and your active. It's 1932.
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1: 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Gonna be for a black Ford Fusion.
0: Victor, Victor, with a black Ford Fusion, 2011.

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0: Dispatch Med-3, need to come to the area of Annie Boone and Hickory Flats Road for a crash detection from a phone. No response from the caller. Unknown injuries at this time.
1: Hickory Flats Road, again, Annie Boone Road, Hickory Flats Road in Clarksville. Got a crash detection from a phone, no response. We really hear anything in the background. We're trying

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1: 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That is as far as I got. There was no sound coming through the telephone. I tried to call back twice.
0: Campbell.
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1: 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She said this isn't the first time this has happened and she's wanting an officer out to make a report.

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1: Not currently. I'm about the 600 block of Haney Bend. Start going back towards the intersection. Patrolling the area, try to find something.
0: 10-4, when the call came in, it was at the intersection. That's where the ping was. Go ahead, Med 3.

0: Minute 3.
1: Well, no, they're in the Hickory. So we'll see. We'll run into them again.
0: 2033.

0: 108, dispatch. I'm back at the intersection, and I'm back on Texas Flats Road. I don't see any vehicle on either side of the intersection. It's heavily wooded. Don't see any possible vehicle that is just off the road. No clear, no contact.
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2: Ed.
1: 108 has been through the vehicle. Did not find any vehicle or signs that it could have driven off the roadway, and it's clear.
2: Simple, we're on the back side of Hickory Flats Road right now.
1: That's a negative. We don't have any call history for that number.
3: Okay, now we looked it up. Got a name. If you need to know, we'll call you.
1: Ten four.

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0: 10-4, she'll make clear as well. I'll be en route to the Aneta Road traffic.
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0: 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Victor 5 Mary 044. Repeating, Victor 5 Mary 044. It's going to be for a silver Chevy Malibu.
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I'm 10-4. 21-19.

0: 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Received an alarm activation for Big O tires, the back motion. I've gone through the listed contact numbers and we don't have any up to date.
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1: Go on ahead, 15.
0: Gonna be out at the 106 westbound. Gonna be a black Chevy SUV, standby for 47.

0: 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Edward Victor Queen, 8215. 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Going to be for AA Chevy, SUV.
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1: Going to be about the 2300 block right in front of Litchfield Funeral Hall. In the middle of the road with a red Dodge pickup truck. Going to be Kentucky 47, John 6, King 635, repeating John 6, King 635.
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0: 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Repeating, Mary 249-42-866.
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1: Campbell.
0: Mary 249-42-866 comes back to a tanner mud out of Litchfield. Enforced, no restrictions, no priors, checking for 29s now.

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0: The about 2200 block, in the middle of the road. You have the black Jeep. SUV is going to be Charles 1, Frank 135. It's in Charles 1, Frank 135.
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Dispatch 108. 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Said it's not running, but the headlights are on. They believe the person in the driver's seat is possibly asleep or unconscious. 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

0: 107 eastbound with New York, Mary David Sam, 6166, MDS 6166, on my 14.
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1: That's negative. I'm
0: going to
1: return on
0: that 47
1: whenever
0: they. That's 154. Okay, I've got a Virginia OL for you.
1: Go ahead.
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0: ramp to 107 eastbound. That was Kentucky Sam 4 Boy 337 S4B 337 on the Silver Fork Station.
1: Oh, 10-4, 3-7.

0: 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Traffic. Be out at the 107 entry ramp, eastbound, Kentucky 47, Frank 3 X-ray, 289. Repeating, Frank 3 X-ray, 289. It's going to be for a gray Kia Telluride.
1: 4348.

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1: I'm on the 6,000 block, 355. Yeah, road name.

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0: 10 4 dispatch. Did want to later advise what road he was on?
1: That's negative. That's what I'm trying to figure out. I've called, but no answer.
2: 28 dispatch. I believe I've got Emory Hillis. I believe I'm at the inbound address.

0: 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I'll be out to it.
1: 10-4 on the 6,000 block of Beaverdam at 401.
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0: 108 is going to be out at the 6000 block of E-Town Road. 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
0: I'm gonna X-ray two citation numbers. This mail has 229. One's out of Grayson, one's out of Jefferson, one's Circuit, one's District.
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2: It appears the issue that we were having with NCIC not giving vehicle information back has returned. I don't have anything for the plate 186 George Nora George.

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0: 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Repeating Frank George 52742.
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Dispatchman 3, did you come into service to 1612 Brandenburg Road, 1612 Brandenburg, for an 86-year-of-age female that has fallen, has pain in her leg, can't put weight on it, need to go to the ER?

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0: Jackson County, Med 3, Twin Lakes CR. Go ahead. Interrupt emergency traffic with an 86-year-old female from home. Complaint of new onset of knee pain and lower leg this morning. No injuries noted. Right now, heart rate is 66, status on the monitor, blood pressure 155 over 84, 97% on room air. She's going to have the established assistant toward all for the pain. We'll give you further upon arrival in about 3 to 4 minutes.
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At the Valley View apartments, the trash company advised that they found a bloody knife in a trash can. I wanted somebody to come out and look at it.

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0: 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Dispatch to 314. CR is called, advising they have a ready ALS to BHH. They're going to have a cardiac monitor.
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0: decide to make Cranish Human Services 6328 Beaver Dam Road, 6328 Beaver Dam Road. Sleeper 71 year of age, male, caller's eyes, they believe he might have a UTI. He's in a lot of pain in his back and his kidney area, and also has a fever, which I'm now 853.
1: One, okay.

Yeah,

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0: Mid 3, dispatch.
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0: 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Transfer patients back to Grayson Manor.
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1: Go ahead.
0: An RD complaining, turn up at the 107 westbound. Give me a white pickup truck pulling a green trailer. Caller, if I can see the tag, it's 4 miles over the roadway.

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0: Sales called back in the RE 20 about the vehicle is now in Caneyville. I will update a county officer.
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0: Plane on the parkway, and it started at the 107 westbound. The caller's call back about the white truck with the green trailer is now pulled into the Marathon in Acadiaville. The hitch was dragging the ground, looked like it was possibly making sparks. They pulled it to the gas pump.

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0: About the 2600 block of Bloomington Road near the cemetery there. A car guy, she seen a green truck that had a male in the driver's seat. She said he appeared to be slumped over the steering wheel and not moving. She said she seen him earlier and then just drove back by and he was still there. It's probably been there about 30 minutes, an hour, Bloomington.
1: 10-4, I'll be in route.

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1: That subject was having some vehicle problems, vehicle overheating or something like that. He's 10-4 back on the runway now, and I just spoke to the caller as she passed.

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0: 3030 Mountain Zion Road, 3030 Mountain Zion Road. And caller got you got some property damage there that she's wanting to

dispatch to Med 1 and WAC. Come in service to 122 Arthur Higdon Court. 122 Arthur Higdon Court. Caller by the mail there has shot himself. We are trying to get further from the caller now on the injuries. 152.

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0: From Rally's. They said across the street there by the HR block, there's an older male trying to step out into oncoming traffic. Red shirt, gray pants, and a John Deere hat. They was wanting somebody to check on him.
1: Okay.

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0: dispatched to 3 and 7. Now, can y'all follow, probably in the area of about Valero, for a van, William 0 Mary 220, Muhlenberg County just called about it. It was stolen about 40 minutes ago. It did drive through Litchfield about 11:46, but that van has not yet been entered, so it didn't come up as a block hit. 1214. And dispatch major 0 other.
1: Go ahead,
0: I want to make you aware of a transfer from the ER to Owensboro, Maine, 1214.

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0: Med 3 is going to be transporting one patient non-emergency from Twin Lakes to Owensboro Regional.
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0: 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Acura, enemy interest air comfort.
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0: Still on to via traffic.
1: 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I'll be on at 609 Johnson Street. 609 Johnson. Attention, sir.
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0: I'll be 98. Put me on that next run with Kinetic on that property damage. I'll take care of it while I'm in the area.
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0: Over at Hayes Mill Apartments, close to apartment 34. There's going to be a male outside there that's listening to a lot of loud music.

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0: Back to Joshua, calling on a bunch of sales expires. LA to 26, enforce no restrictions, clear in Seattle 81.
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0: Kevin.
1: 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It's going to be trespassing this property.

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0: corner of Wallace and Neal. 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

0: houses there on South English behind the Southgate Mall. My caller is sitting in the parking lot there while somebody is waiting on somebody that's in an appointment right now. 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
0: I'm off into 88 over your active. It's going to be in reference to neighbor dispute 1530.

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1: Okay.
0: The female from that Mount Zion Road traffic has called back. If that, I need to bring another call.

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2 dispatch. Make contact with that caller. They advise they'll be out of town until about 10 or 10:30 in the morning. I'll get with them so you can clear me.

Dispatch to Litchfield, come in service to 392 McDonald Road. 392 McDonald Road. As one of his government oxide detectors been going off.

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1: Good.
0: There's a 1012 at the PD that's going to be in a black key on the parking lot. If you want to turn in a firearm.
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0: dispatch. Let me out of scene. It's like a one-story wood frame. Residence has been evacuated.
1: 10-6 with abuse. Vehicle inspection.
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1: Hi, Roger, 10-6, send some information back to from Thoughtstar. Hey, that's a customer found a small bag outside and run it to the counter.
2: Yeah.
1: Possibly signaled in.
2: Okay.

0: dispatch 14. Managers 10-6, just want to make you aware of a couple calls out in. Signal 10 was found at 5 Star and about the 2300 block of Brandenburg Road. There's a teenager skateboarding down the roadway and almost got hit by a couple cars. I just want to make check on him.
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1: Stop it, over.
0: How far, go ahead.
1: I have retrieved signal 10. There is no manager on shift currently. They're going to be giving y'all a call and leaving their information for you to get to me. If you don't care, let me know when to do.
0: 10-4-63-4.
1: I'll be going clear from this. What was that other call out on Brandenburg?
0: On Brandenburg, about 2300 block near the Memorial Garden Cemetery. There was a teenager wearing shorts and a white shirt riding a skateboard. I almost got ran over by a couple cars. They was wanting you to check on him.
1: Lord, we know if he was coming into town or going out of town.
0: I'm not sure they didn't advise.

0: Med 1 to dispatch.
1: 1, go ahead.
0: We're back in the county at 187.
1: Back in the county, 1325.

Customer service to Greason Manor, 505 William Thomason Byway. 505 William Thomason Byway. If you're 72-year-age male, having some pain in his abdomen and vomiting, believe it's acute appendicitis, wanting to go to the ER. 1529.

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0: 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Think she's possibly having a heart attack. 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

99 O2 with 83 when we got here. We got her on 10 liters O2, brought it back up to 97 at this time. Blood pressure is 130 over 70. Pain scale she's in right now is about a 2. It's eased up quite a bit. Not having any difficulty breathing.

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1: Okay, you can.
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0: dispatch to Med 3.
1: What?
0: 515 offered a patient update. 68-year-old female having chest pains prior to arrival. They had her laying down on the floor. Her pulse was at 99. Her O2 stats were at 83. They have her on 10 liters of O2. Her pulse is back up to 96. VP 130 over 70. Pain scale at a 2. No difficulty breathing at this time. Dispatch to 515.

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0: Gonna be out on Lilac Road, right across from Thomas Drive, Kentucky 47. Adam, Sam, Edward, Lincoln, Frank, repeating, Adam, Sam, Edward, Lincoln, Frank. Gonna be for a white Toyota Camry.
1: Try there.

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0: 19 dispatch, can you advise next available court date around the month out, please?
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0: 10-4, thank you.
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1: Go ahead for Med 3, dispatch.
0: Med 3, I've got the family on the line. They advise that they told you the wrong hospital. They want you to go to Twin Lakes.
1: Family advised Owensboro in Owensboro. Are you sure they advised Twin Lakes in Litchfield?
0: 10-4, I've got the granddaughter on the phone advising that the mother was so upset that she said the wrong one, but she wants you to go to the one in Litchfield.
1: Dispatch, you're breaking up. You're going to have to contact us from a different console. I can't understand.
2: Mid-3, she's public service with the granddaughter. They advised they was upset and accidentally told you the wrong hospital. They was wanting on to Twin Lakes instead of Owensboro.
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0: It's valid, there's no insurance information, but everything looks 10-4.
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